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1: Mga katropa, excited!

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1: 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You're the champion. Finally, it's
0: time. Yes, finally.
1: Ah. Yeah.

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1: 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Anna?
0: I'm the
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0: Supplement from Ihimo sa maca o clavuasca. 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
1: Centum Plus Herbal Soap. Puno ng whitening formula laban sa mga dark spots. Centum Plus Herbal Soap. 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Healthy beauty sa abot kayang halaga. 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
2: 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It's 1:29 in the afternoon. Katropang oras. Hatid sa inyo ng Windsor Color Wine 2026. Yes, katropa, if you are one of those who wanted to go and participate running, I would suggest that you participate this coming July 18, 2026. So get ready, Cebu, and the biggest and the most colorful running event of the year is here. 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
1: 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Again! Again!
2: It's a

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But void remained between me and where I longed to be, till childlike faith there built a bridge for me. And oh, what joy to walk this way. I follow nail-pierced footprints all the way. And though the end of where I'm bound I may not see, I still choose to place my trust in Calvary. Now many years have passed since in my youth I weathered storms of doubt in search of truth. Sweet Jesus, calm the tempest of my soul's unrest. Praise God, the Calvary road has stood the test.

others, it's their position or what their daddy has been. And some, it's their money to spend with no end. To some, it's a car or a home that they possess. To others, it's a diamond or

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Let him work it out. If you see a friend or a neighbor in need, go to his rescue. This is called a good deed. If you see a man who's drunk with wine, it's so easy to say, why, he's lower than a swine. Don't run down a man until you've stood in his shoes. Think about his soul. That's what he

These were Jesus' last recorded words spoken to his disciples. But yet, they've been the source of inspiration for Christians in ages past and for Christians today, and will continue to be the Great Commission for Christians of tomorrow.

This old house once been my children, this old house once been my wife. This old house was a home and comfort as we fought the storms of life. This old house once rang with laughter, this old house heard a menace shout. Now she trembles in the darkness when the lightning walks about.

Jesus' last recorded words spoken to his disciples, but yet they've been the source of inspiration for Christians in ages past and for Christians today, and will continue to be the Great Commission for Christians of tomorrow.

friend, her body racked with pain, who in those final fleeting seconds summoned her last ounce of strength to whisper Earth's sweetest name, Jesus. Emperors have tried to destroy it. Philosophies have tried to stamp it out. Tyrants have tried to wash it from the face of this earth.

has ever uttered a sound, every voice of Adam's race shall proclaim in one great mighty chorus the name of Jesus. For every knee shall bow and every tongue shall confess that Jesus Christ is Lord. So you see, it was not mere